0: Michael Jackson, the Jackson 5, I want you back 16 minutes to midday. 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
1: And your host for the Sounds of Stage and Screen this Sunday is one of our new presenters, Cassandra Hines. And do join Cass to have a listen to some great music she'll be performing. Well, she won't be performing. She will be playing for our listening experience. 15 to half after 3.

0: high, high, high, high. Come along and sing your song and join the jamboree. N-I-C, K-E-R, M-O-U-S-E.
1: Oh, well, I guess some of us never grow up, do we? The Mouseketeers and the Mickey Mouse Club March.
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0: Going over those last few songs there, we first had Freestyler by Finnish duo Boom Funk MCs, and just then was a smash hit in Australia, topping the ARIA charts for 6 weeks in 1995, that being Here's Johnny by Hocus Pocus. Who would have thought you'd be listening to some gap music here on City Park Radio? We'll be back with some block rocking beats after this.
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on without cease, like a curse. Open my eyes and rise like yeast. At least a couple of weeks since I last slept, kept taking sleepers. But now I keep myself pet. Deeper still, the night I write by candlelight, I find insight, fundamental movement. So when it's black, this insomniac, take an original tack, keep the beast in my nature under ceaseless attack. I get no sleep, I can't get no sleep.

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a SHAMU, a cozy corner, a table for two, a chance to whisper and cuddle and hoo with lots of hugging and kissing in view. I don't need music, lobster or wine, whenever your eyes look into mine. The thing I long for are simple and few, a cup of coffee, a sandwich and you.

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Now let's hear one of those preachers, and that song, here comes the bride.

0: A double Rudy Valley. We had Rudy Valley with his Connecticut Yankees in 1938 with Naturally, and just then in 1929 with Baby, Oh, Where Can You Be? We have about 18 minutes left here at City Park Radio 96.5 and 103.7 FM. Right now we're going to listen to Hoagy Carmichael's All Buttermilk Sky from 1933.
1: All buttermilk sky, I'm a-keepin' my eye peeled on you. What's a good word tonight? Are you gonna be mellow tonight? 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I'm gonna pop her the question, that question. 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I'm a-telling you why, now you know.

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1: We're chatting with one of my favourite artists right now, an artist out of the UK, Erin LeCount. She's on our Rising Artists list for 2026, touring Australia at the moment off the back of her Pareidolia EP.
2: I want to shift the speed up a little bit. I want to talk a little bit more about Pareidolia.
3: Yes.
2: And the concept of Pareidolia. You've spoken before about maybe not having elements of synesthesia, that you sometimes can see colours or, you know, in music that you hear. Is Pareidolia like an extension of that in a way?
3: It really has. I always held back on saying that I had synesthesia because I was like, I don't know if maybe I'm just being like pretentious and imagining it, and maybe everyone thinks this way about music. But I think Pareidolia, especially when I listen back now, and when I do the live shows and when I talk about, you know, when we speak about what the videos are going to look like and stuff, it's so clear to me. There's such like a color palette to everything, and there's it's so visual and so sensory. Mm. So I would say I will accept the synesthesia term. I had imposter syndrome to accept the synesthesia term. But yeah, music is just, I think, the way I

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Keep this station strong by signing up as a supporter.

Brian Cadd and the Bootleg Leg Family Band, and Love Is Like a Rolling Stone. Wonder which one that is. Mick Keith? No, don't go there. It is 10 minutes past 7. Just being stupid.

Jimmy Nail and Cowboy Dreams. Just looking out the window, it's looking to be a pretty good day here in Launceston. We were out and about today, going up to the northwest, so hope it's the same up there. Pretty similar forecast for the whole of the state, wasn't it, when I was reading out the weather. Top of the hour. It is now 10 minutes away from the 9 o'clock news here at City Park Radio.

that it's rained. She went away and left us all alone the way she planned. Guess we'll have to learn to get along without her if we can. Hello, Celia. Gonna stare at you a while. You know I can't sleep.

0: Dottie West then, it must be him. And before Dottie, we heard from Johnny Ashcroft, Little Boy Lost. Coming up very shortly, we'll be having a listen to James Blundell.
1: 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Park Radio is proud of the many multicultural programs bringing news and information to all sectors of our local community. These are special programs designed by and for the community in our area. City Park Radio gratefully acknowledges the federal government for financial assistance for these programs and also toward the maintenance of these programs on